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Hello and welcome to Beer League here on GrizzlyRadios.com. My name is Cameron Dutcher, and that was Bob Wills and his Texas Playboys in a song called I'm Human, Same as You. My name is Cameron Dutcher. I want to thank you for being here with me this evening. If you have never been here on Beer League, if you've never tuned in to Grizzly Radios, and this is your first time, welcome. Welcome to Grizzly Radios. Welcome to Beer League. This is your Saturday night hangout for all your hillbilly hits, your rockabilly relics, all of you creatures from the Blatz Lagoon. Rejoice, for it is Saturday night. Crack a cold one. They are in the fridge. Sit on down and enjoy some country music. This is country music. This is off the beaten path country. This is me, man. This is my playlist throughout the week. And I'm happy to be back this week. I had to miss last week. And I took time off for the 4th of July. So I have not been here in 2 weeks. But happy 4th to all of you. I hope that you had a very safe and fun holiday weekend. I hope that you are having a fantastic weekend. I hope it is treating you right this time around. And if not, there's always tomorrow, man. There's always tomorrow. Keep looking.

forward. Keep looking up. We do have some beautiful weather coming at us, and it might be hot, but it is beautiful out. It really, really is. Find some shade and find a cold drink and relax, man. Relax. It's all good. It's summertime in Michigan, and I do love me that stuff. So, coming at you in this program, I've got a whole bunch of really cool stuff. Some stuff from the Allman Brothers and Allman Brothers adjacent. We'll get into that in just a little bit. But I've also got some off the beaten path country in the term of bluegrass. I've got some stuff from Sierra Hull, some stuff from Tommy Shaw, Old Crow Medicine Show, a band called Boone Creek, and I will tell you about them in just a little bit. We got some Matt Pless, some Casey Musgraves and Megan Maroney, and so much more. So stick around for all of that, plus some. This is the Allman Brothers Band here on Beer League. This one's coming off of Reach for the Sky from 1980, a song called Mystery Woman.

You are tuned in to Beer League here on Grizzly Radios. My name is Cameron Dutcher. That was Chris Stapleton with a song called Last Thing I Needed, First Thing This Morning. Of course, you knew that. That is a Willie Nelson cover. We had Hank Williams Jr. up before that with Last Drifting Cowboy, 127 Rose Avenue is the name of that album. That was Hank Williams Jr. If you haven't dove into Hank and his later career, you really should do so. He continues to make really good music. Hank Williams Jr. is maybe the last drifting cowboy out there, aside from, you know, Willie Nelson's still doing it, and Dolly Parton's still out there. But really, there's only a handful of those greats left. So, with that being said, go see Willie Nelson. He's on tour. Go see Hank Williams Jr. He's also on tour, so go see those artists while you still can. We had Dickie Betts and Great Southern up before that, a song called Good Time Feeling, and the Allman Brothers Band coming off of Reach for the Sky from 1980. That song was called Mystery Woman. I've got some brand new stuff coming at you in this next set. We've got some really, really cool stuff from Keb Moe. He has an album coming out. It is called The Breakdown. That album comes out August 21st. And we were lucky enough here at Grizzly Radios. I reached out to the record label, and I was able to get my hands on a leading single, which will be released sometime next week. So I have this a week in advance. This is Keb Moe and a song called Hand It Over. This song features the Soweto Gospel Choir.

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4: 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You're an unemployed drunk. 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
7: Next year, one of you teams is going to have to play in a different league. 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
8: Hey, are we done here? Because I'm losing my buzz.
0: Step up.
9: Oh, now we're working like a team.
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0: And sober up.
8: How about a toast?
0: Huh? Artie Lang.
11: What do you say you take one for the team right now, huh?
0: Ralph Macchio.
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13: So did Babe Ruth.
0: Artie Lang's Beer League.
14: What do you guys want?
15: I have an egg white omelet made with very little oil, dry wheat toast, and grapefruit juice.
16: You know, in Massachusetts, that order could legally marry a dude. You know, if you put a construction helmet on that order, it could join the village people.

Sierra Hull stopping in here on Beer League. That was coming off of 25 Trips, her album 25 Trips, a song called Middle of the Woods. We had the Avett Brothers with Jenny and the Summer Day. What a wonderful song that is. The Avett Brothers are new to me, but they are not new to the world. So if you have not listened to them, like me until recently, please check out the Avett Brothers. They are wonderful, like alternative country, somewhat bluesy, somewhat rocky, but very much country. They're on that Outlaw Country tour with Willie Nelson and Lucas Nelson, as well as a few other acts who are stopping in and off the tour as they go city to city. We had a brand new tune called Restless up before that. That song is written and performed by Mark O'Connor, Vince Gill, Ricky Skaggs, and Steve Warner, brand new to the world. And brand new, debuting right here on Grizzly Radios, was Keb Moe, a song called Hand It Over. That's coming off of his new album, The Breakdown, which comes out August 21st. So be sure to pick that one up. Vinyl or CD. 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Donate whatever you can give to grizzlyradios.com because it helps us stay on the air, pay our bills. It helps us get technology that we need or fix technology that we already have when it's not working. So help us stay on the air. 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We put everything we have right into the radio station here at Grizzly Radios. And where else can you say that? When you give to any other company, you know it's going to pay big CEO paychecks and whatnot. Not this. When you give to this, it goes right back into your entertainment. So give to Grizzly Radios and help us keep doing this thing. We're going to dive back into some more music right now, coming off of an album from 2011 called The Great Divide. This is Tommy Shaw and a song called Back in Your Kitchen.

All right, that was a lot of music that you may or may not know. This is Beer League. My name is Cameron Dutcher. That was Matt Pless, a brand new one from Matt Pless, a song called The Devil Buys the Rounds. We had Boone Creek up before that off their 2026 self-titled release, a song called Dark as the Night, Blue as the Day. That song featuring one of the greats of country music, Ricky Skaggs. That is his band before he went to play for Emmylou Harris. It is before he was a solo artist, and he's back at it. Boone Creek is back, and they were putting out an album 2026. Who would have thought? Old Crow Medicine Show up before that, a brand new one from then. That one is coming off of Union Made. It is a brand new album, 2026. Old Crow Medicine Show and a song called Rainbow Stew. We also had Ashley McBride up before that. That was a Toby Keith cover. Ashley McBride with A Little Less Talk and A Lot More Action. We had Tommy Shaw up before that with Back in Your Kitchen. And that catches you up here on Beer League. Once again, my name is Cameron Dutcher, coming to you from the Wattash Listening Lounge. And we are heading into hour number two here on Beer League. I am trying very hard to bring you two full hours in which I can guarantee at least 15 minutes of listening pleasure here on Beer League. And that's what I'm gunning for. We know that Mark and Tegan are taking time off for the summer, away from their Friday night request show. And I'm trying to fill out 2 hours so that you can, kind of feel just a little bit of that if you are missing out on their program, which is a wonderful, wonderful program. And they have a lot of fun over there on Friday nights. We have a lot of fun here on Saturday nights, and I want you to know that if you want to get a hold of me and you want to drop a request in, you can do so. All you have to do is email me, watashradio@gmail.com, watashradio@gmail.com. Email me, and I will get whatever you want played right here on the air, and I can give you a little shout if you want to as well. I'm going to play something right now. This one I'm going to play for my dad because I was talking to him about this last week and how great this album really is. It is coming off of the album Down the Road from 1973. It is Stephen Stills in a song called Do You Remember the Americans?

Some off the beaten path country right there. Very much sounds like country to me. That was Creedence Clearwater Revival with a song called Cotton Fields, coming off of Willie and the Poor Boys from 1969. We had Chris Stapleton with a song called The Bottom, coming off of Higher, his latest release. We had Keith Whitley with Somebody's Doing Me Right up before that, and Stephen Stills, the top of that, with Do You Remember the Americans? That one coming off of Down the Road from 1973. All of that music just sounds so good to me right now. I let that music play just a little longer than I anticipated because it just sounds so good. You're listening to Beer League. My name is Cameron Dutcher. I am here every Saturday night from 7 o'clock onward. Sometimes it's an hour, sometimes it's 2 hours, and we are getting through that second hour right now. I'm happy to be here, coming to you from the Thomas L. Weaver Broadcast Center, the Wattash Listening Lounge, and I want to promote a show right now that I do outside of this. It is a talk show called Strike the Set. It is Strike the Set Podcast. We are on Apple and Spotify and YouTube, so listen into that. If you like movies or you are looking for movies to watch, my friends and I get together and host that show together. We have a brand new person joining our program. One of my guys left, and we replaced him with a new guy. Now, he's not gone forever. He's going to still be on the show. He just has to step away for just a little bit. So we have a new host coming in. So please listen to Strike the Set. I'm having a lot of fun doing that, writing, and it's a completely different DJ set for me, and it's completely different from any music program that I've ever done, and quite honestly, it's a lot harder. So tune in. I would love for you to tune in to Strike the Set Podcast. Now, we're going to dive back into some more music right now with some new-ish country. This is a new-ish artist for me. Her name is Megan Maroney, and she's awesome. This song is called Why Johnny.

It wouldn't be a beer league Saturday night if I didn't share with you a few that I found in the singles box at Electric Kitsch Records. I am so lucky to live in a town where an awesome record store is readily available. So visit Electric Kitsch Records and be sure to dig through their old singles, because that was Cindy Carson and the Cliff Stone Group, a song called Just As I Am. We had Eddie Nowak with Take It Away, Lucky, and Frankie Miller off of Starday Records, a song called Rain, Rain. Jenny Don't and the Spurs up before that with California Cowboy. Casey Musgraves with Step Off, coming off of Same Trailer, Different Park from 2013. Casey Musgraves, a wonderful female musician, and I really do love her music. Megan Maroney up before that with Why Johnny, starting off a little bit of a longer set here in the midst of hour number two here on Beer League. I want to remind you to grab a drink, man, because we got just a little bit more show for you. If you want to take a bathroom break, you can do that. But above all else, please do not drink and drive. Although I push having a cold one here on Beer League, I do not condone drinking and driving. It's horrible. It's bad. Don't do it. If you're drinking tonight, get on the dance floor. Don't get behind the wheel. We got some more music coming at you right now. This is Ernie Bivens and a song called Where Country Music Swings.

0: Well, all right. 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
1: Take it off.
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I'm shooting Monterey bullets, yeah.

You just heard some live music from the one, the only Chuck Berry. That was coming off of Live at Fillmore Auditorium. That was Hoochie Coochie Man. We had Elvis Presley up before that. That was live from Madison Square Garden, a song called Until It's Time for You to Go. Little Richard with Get Down With It. That was also live. And Johnny Rivers with Oh Lonesome Me from the Live at the Whiskey A Go-Go album. Johnny Rivers up before that with Rhythm of the Rain. We had Ferlin Husky with Wang Dang Do. And Ernie Bivens with a song called Where Country Music Swings started that one off. I thought I could leave you off with just a little bit of live music this week. I love live music, and I just thought that it sounded so good. A little bit of off the beaten path country with some Chuck Berry, Elvis Presley, Little Richard. Those are the two kings of rock and roll, by the way, Little Richard and Elvis Presley. And you will never change my mind. Those two are very tops. Johnny Rivers had a wonderful career as well. You know, he had a lot of covers, but he would, like, bring this energy in to those covers that just was overpowering. It was just overpowering. Johnny Rivers, if you have never listened to him, please listen to those. And if you're going to dive in, I do suggest the live album, Live at the Whiskey A Go-Go. Some wonderful, wonderful stuff. I guess that leaves us off this week here on Beer League. My name is Cameron Dutcher. Beer League is a Grizzly internet streaming production. My executive producer is Mr. Mark Grizz Grigorchek. Once again, my name is Cameron Dutch. I want to thank you for being here. I'm coming to you from the Thomas L. Weaver Broadcast Center. Like always, I will be here next week here on Grizzly Radios, here on Beer League, 7 o'clock on Saturday night, and re-airing a lot of times throughout the week. 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I'm going to leave you off with something awesome this week. This is Otis Redding. This one's live in Europe. A song called Can't Turn You Loose. Right now.

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0: 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And all of our dreams will come true. And we'll both live in a world

Grizzly, internet streaming will cure cancer and anything else that ails you. These statements have not been approved by the FDA. Grizzly, internet streaming may cause diarrhea, suicidal thoughts, and ringing in the ears.

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I'd like to take away the suspicion that I know clouds your world at times by giving you some faith to hold on to, honey, whenever

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Country music. Well, that proves it. There's no intelligent life out there after all. Grizzly Radio.

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0: All right, sir, open the gate and let them out and walk them, boys. Here we come, a lot number 29 in. What are they going to give for them? I'm a 25, I'll get 35, another 50, make a 50, bit of wrong, 50, now 60, we'll give me 60, now 75, and 85, and 95, 100, and 25, and 50, 75, and 2, and 3, and 4, and 5, and 6, and 7, and $800 on the bottom.
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1: 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I got one. They play the real country.
0: Yeah, what is it? Come on.
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Old Rivers was a friend of mine. The sun'd get high and that mule would work, and old Rivers would finally say, "Whoa." 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He'd say, "One of these days, I'm gonna climb that mountain, walk up there among them clouds where the cotton's high and the corns are growing and they ain't no fields to plow.

you know old Rivers died. Sitting here now in this new plowed earth, trying to find me a little shade. With the sun beating down across the fields, I see that mule, old Rivers, and me. Now, one of these days, I'm gonna climb that mountain, walk up there among them clouds, where the cotton's high and the corns are growing, and there ain't no fields to plow. With the sun beating down across the fields, I see that mule, old Rivers, and me.

started writing this song about Chris Gantry, ended up writing about Dennis Hopper and Johnny Cash and Norman, Norbert, Funky Donnie Frid, Billy Swan, Bobby Newirth, Jerry Jeff Walker, and Paul Siebel. Ramblin' Jack Elliott had a lot to do with it. See you more.

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And that's not me judging you, that's just science. 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

yard. 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

Well, hello, my friends, and a big welcome to all of my classic country music-loving fans all over this great world. This is Country Legends Jukebox, show number 488. My name is JD, and we have a great show planned for you today, as I am going to feature a man known affectionately as The Voice. You know you've got The Voice when you're called The Voice. And I'm talking about Vern Gosden, who would have been 92 years old this week. He was born August 5th, 1934. Sadly, he passed away on April 28th, 2009. In the first segment here, I am going to play you a couple of songs by Vern Gosden that are my absolute favorite Vern Gosden songs. Starting out in 1984, the first time I heard this song on the radio, I went crazy, and I still do to this date. What would your memories do? Here's Vern Gosden on Country Legends Jukebox.

You. There goes Elvis Presley and Stuck on You on Country Legends Jukebox. I'll have another one from Vern Gosden, my other favorite song by him, coming your way after a bit. Right now it's your Inspiration Corner, and we're going back to Vern Gosden for our Inspiration Corner. Check this out. This is a song by Albert Brumley, and it was originally recorded by Vern Gosden for his 1984 Christian album. Well, there was a disc jockey named Rhubarb Jones who was working in Montgomery, Alabama back in 1984, started playing this song as a single in Montgomery, Alabama, and Vern Gosden's album, the Christian album, went number one for quite a few weeks. The Christian album went number one for quite a few weeks in Montgomery.

And there he goes, the genius of Roger Miller and Chug-a-Lug, one of his big hits. Well, I mentioned to you that I was going to play my two favorite Vern Gosden songs in the first segment. You already heard What Would Your Memories Do? Well, the other one came out in 1977 when I was 13 years old. I vividly remember listening to my favorite country radio station, and this song stopped me dead in my tracks. I had to find out what it was. I had to own the record, and I did. My favorite Vern Gosden song, 1977, Till the End.

absolutely amazing song, Till the End, with Vern Gosden, 1977. Sounds as fresh today as it did back then. When we come back, we're going to have a double dose of Vern Gosden because he is going to take center stage on Remake Heaven. We'll hear one of his early hits, and then we'll play the remake of that song right after that. So stick around, everybody.

Welcome back to the show, everybody. It's Country Legends Jukebox. My name is Jay Dean. Paying tribute to the voice, Vern Gosden, who would have been 92 years old this week. How about that? Coming up, Vern Gosden in one of his early hits as he steps in to remake Heaven, and you will love the remake of the song I'm going to do. Let's go back to 1978. Vern Gosden had a top 10 song with Janie Fricke singing background on it. It's called Never My Love. Here's Vern Gosden.

are preserving the history of country music. We are keeping the greatest music in the world alive. This is Country Legends Jukebox with J.D.

To remake heaven for this week. That goes back to 1981. Top 10 song for Vern Gosden called Dream of Me. The amazing remake of that song comes from Alison Krauss and her 2017 fabulous country album called Windy City. She did a dynamite remake of Dream of Me. Here's Alison Krauss.

We gotta sink the Bismarck, was the battle sound. But when the smoke had cleared away, the mighty Hood went down. For 6 long days and weary nights, they tried to find her trail. Churchill told the people, put every ship a sail, 'cause somewhere on that ocean, I know she's gotta be. We gotta sink the Bismarck to the

There goes the great Johnny Horton and Sink the Bismarck. So there was a pop star back in the 70s whose name was Roland Kent Lavoie, but he went by the name Lobo, and he had some really big pop hits, and he wrote most of them. Well, one of Lobo's hits became the final hit song for Stonewall Jackson.

There goes the great Stonewall Jackson, me and you, and a dog named Boo. We're going to come back with some more Vern Gosden and also my segment called Songs I Thought Should Have Been a Hit. We're going to dig deep in that this week, and we'll have a fun one for you coming up in just a little bit. Stick around. More Country Legends Jukebox is coming up next.

Welcome back to the show, everybody. It's Country Legends Jukebox. My name is Jay Dean. We're paying tribute to the voice, Vern Gosden. We're up to a song from 1984 that had floated around Nashville for a couple of years before that. Gary Morris cut the song and thought about releasing it as a single, and it was brought to the attention of Vern Gosden, and Vern said, "This song is a little too rock and roll for me." So he waited. Gary Morris said he was not going to release it, so Vern went in the studio and recorded it, and guess what? It became the very first number one hit for Vern Gosden. I Can Tell by the Way You Dance, 1984.

That was Farron Young from 1958, Alone With You. Number one for 13 weeks in a row, over 3 months at number one back in 1958. Another big one from Vern Gosden is about 4 minutes away. First of all, songs I thought should have been a hit. We're going to focus on Chad Brock today. Chad Brock would eventually get a big number one hit with a song called Yes, but I want to focus on his debut album because when his first single came out, I thought it was a no miss into the top 10 because it was such a catchy tune, almost like a Cajun country tune. Beautiful song. Chad Brock from his debut album, a song called Evangeline. This is Songs I Thought Should Have Been a Hit. Check it out.

was another great tune from Vern Gosden going way down deep. How about some Mark Chestnut to close out hour number one, his remake of the Marshall Tucker Band hit, Heard It in a Love Song. Dynamite stuff.

0: Isn't that a dynamite remake? Mark Chestnut, Heard It in a Love Song, the original, of course, back in the 70s from the Marshall Tucker Band out of South Carolina. By the way, I always thought that the original version by Marshall Tucker Band should have been played on country radio as well. Song sounds great. Well, guess what? Our number one is history. Our number two is coming up, and we're going to hit the great big hits of the 80s from Vern Gosden in just a bit.
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Welcome, everybody, to hour number two of our tribute to Vern Gosden today on Country Legends Jukebox. Vern would have been 92 years old this week had he not passed away back in 2009. So, there's a reason that Vern Gosden is called The Voice. He has one of those voices that the second you hear a song, you know it's Vern Gosden, right? But also, he's called The Voice because nobody could sing a ballad like the great Vern Gosden. Case in point, 1987, I was gaga over this song on the radio. Do You Believe Me Now? Here's Vern Gosden.

Some shows say they play classic country, but they don't. But we do. We play everything from the mid-1940s through the 1980s. Songs you love but may have forgotten about. This is Country Legends Jukebox with J. Dean.

There they go, Waylon and Willie and Good Hearted Woman. What a fantastic song. Another one from Vern Gosden coming your way after a bit. First of all, though, it's your Forgotten 45. And back in 2000, country music was a changing in Nashville, and there wasn't a lot of people that were pleased with it. Two of them that weren't pleased with it were Alan Jackson and George Strait. Well, they sat down and they had a hit with a song in 2000 that talked about how country music was changing and that it wouldn't even give George Jones a chance to play or anybody else. Radio didn't like the song. Us traditionalists loved the song. I still do. But country radio in general was changing, and the song bombed on the charts back in 2000. This is it. It's called Murder on Music Row. George Strait and Alan Jackson with your Forgotten 45.

Welcome back to the show, everybody. It's show number 488. We're creeping closely to show number 500, believe it or not. We're paying tribute to Vern Gosden. Coming up in a little bit, Asleep at the Wheel, and a song that I never got into the Asleep at the Wheel tribute a couple of weeks ago, although I love the song. That's on the way next. First of all, Vern Gosden had two number ones late in his career. The first number one was in 1988, where he paid tribute to Ernest Tubb and the Texas Troubadours with a number one hit called Set 'Em Up Joe.

There goes Asleep at the Wheel, the title cut from their album on Arista Records called Keeping Me Up Nights. I never got it into the tribute show, and I wanted to play that song. It's been on my mind for the last couple of weeks. So I told you I was going to play the final two number one hits for Vern Gosden in this segment. Well, we played Set 'Em Up Joe. Coming up in a few minutes, I'm Still Crazy. That was his final number one hit. First of all, my favorite Johnny Lee song. I don't know what it is about this song, but I adored it. Be There For Me, Baby.

It's all about the memories. The songs that bring back the memories of the days gone by. Let's hear another classic on Country Legends Jukebox with J.D.

1989, it became the final number one hit for the great Vern Gosden, the voice, and I'm Still Crazy. Back in 1993, there was a fabulous album that came out on Giant Records. A bunch of Nashville artists got together and recorded a tribute album to the legendary band The Eagles, who are still touring, still at the Sphere in Las Vegas, and I want to get out there and see them. One of the best cuts on that album back in 1993, in my opinion, that was so close to the Eagles' rendition was when Little Texas did their rendition of Peaceful, Easy Feeling. Check it out.

beautiful rendition of that song from Little Texas doing the Eagles. Vern Gosden had a knack of reaching through the speakers and grabbing you by the heart with his songs and the way he sang his songs, being the voice and everything. We're going to have a song coming up that the first time I played it, I just about cried. I'll tell you about it next.

final segment of the show for this week already. Our tribute to Vern Gosden today. So back in the 80s and 90s when I was doing mornings on country radio and I was music director at a couple of stations, here's how I would listen to new music. I would get the mail in, open them up, and stack them up, and then I would go in the back room, put on a pair of headphones, and close my eyes when I listened to a song so I could get the full emotion of the song. I tried not to watch video channels because I didn't want a video to alter what I think of that song when I'm listening to the song. Well, one hit by Vern Gosden back in 1988 absolutely tore me up, and I may have even shed a tear or two with my eyes closed listening to this song and picturing the words. You know what I'm talking about. Vern Gosden, Chiseled in Stone.

There goes Bailey and the Boys and Wilder Days. We'll have one final song from Vern Gosden coming up. You know what it is? This Ain't My First Rodeo. Yeah, great tune coming up. I want to play a song from 1985 from Gene Watson that I used to absolutely love, and the song didn't do hardly anything on the charts, and I have no reason why, because it's a great, great tune. Listen to this and see if you can remember Gene Watson and One Hell of a Heartache.

Osden, and this ain't my first rodeo. Well, it doesn't happen often that an instrumental goes number one, but it happened back in 1965 for Buck Owens and the Buckaroos. Their song, Buckaroo, went number one for 2 weeks in a row.

Hey, don't forget every one of my shows is online at CountryLegendsJukebox.com. And as old Hank Williams used to say, if the good Lord's willing and the creek don't rise, I'll be back next week with a brand new show. 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

9 recent years, y'all, things sure have changed. So quick, we barely even noticed. But now it's plain to see that pretty soon there's gonna be not one country legend walking here among us. Like drive-in picture shows and the mom-and-pop stores, it kinda looks like they'll all be gone. Like a DJ when he plays.

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I've been flushed from the bathroom of your heart. 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On the calendar of your events, I'm last week.

0: get June Crowder and the Tennessee Three back out right now. 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

0: 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And it is Wednesday night at 8 p.m. Eastern, which means it is time to flip the script for an hour and play some golden oldies. That's right. This is Retro Rewind, an hour of golden oldies and more right here on the Country Station. Again, that is Wednesday nights at 8. And it's been a while since I did one of my monthly album features, so now is as good a time as any. Here is my monthly album feature for August. And ever since that July concert in Saginaw, I've been on a Weird Al Yankovic binge lately. So I'm going to spotlight what is my personal favorite Weird Al album of all time. Granted, my main reason for this one being my favorite is the nostalgia factor. My brother and I grew up with Weird Al CDs. We always listened to them on repeat in the house when we were kids. They were played on repeat, again at home, and in the family minivan on road trips. Out of all those CDs, I think this one got played the most times, especially in the minivan. That was Alapalooza, Weird Al's 8th studio album, released in October 1993. Now, the album title is, of course, a play on the music festival Lollapalooza. The album's cover art, if you look at it, is obviously a play on the film Jurassic Park, which had just come out earlier that year in the summer. As a matter of fact, the first track on the album, a parody of MacArthur Park by Richard Harris, was titled Jurassic Park, with the lyrics being a first-person synopsis of the movie. The song was well known for its music video, which was done almost entirely in claymation, and even gave Weird Al a nomination for a Grammy Award for Best Short Form Music Video, although he lost to the Rolling Stones. But that genius parody is just the tip of the iceberg. It gives way to a fun-filled album with three other parodies, four style parodies, three other originals, and at the end, a polka rendition of Queen's Bohemian Rhapsody, Bohemian Polka, which is very much like a Weird Al polka medley, even though it's just that one song from start to finish. Honestly, Bohemian Polka is the only version of Bohemian Rhapsody I will ever listen to. The way that song was converted into a polka is an example of Weird Al's pure genius. I love the style parodies on this album. Young, Dumb, and Ugly is the second track, being a play on AC/DC. Frank's 2000-inch TV is a style parody of R.E.M., or reportedly R.E.M.'s early work, and it's always been one of my favorite Weird Al songs. Again, Alapalooza was the Weird Al CD that got played the most in the family minivan when I was a kid, so Frank's 2000-inch TV just makes me think of road trips. Of course, you also gotta love the story about Frank investing in a 2000-inch TV so that everyone in the city from 40 blocks away can watch The Simpsons or Robert De Niro's Mole. Now, Traffic Jam is a style parody of Prince, who has notoriously rejected Weird Al's parody requests. I honestly think this style parody may have actually been snuck in or thinly veiled. I mean, either way, it just cracks me up that Weird Al still found ways to poke at Prince. And that's definitely not his last time either. You fast forward to 2014, for example, when he directly name-checked Prince in Word Crimes. Now, Waffle King, a style parody of Peter Gabriel, is about a highly self-important individual who makes a big deal out of perfecting a waffle recipe. Good for him, I guess. Now, the other parodies. Bedrock Anthem is basically two Red Hot Chili Peppers parodies in one, and is Weird Al's famous ode to the Flintstones. Achy Breaky Song is one of my favorite parodies because it's very mean-spirited toward Billy Ray Cyrus, but in the most comical, hilarious way possible. That song just cracks me up. Livin' in the Fridge is the best version of Aerosmith's Livin' on the Edge of all time, because I guess it's easier for my mind to make sense of lyrics about something spoiling in a fridge than for my mind to make sense of lyrics about whatever this edge thing is. And lastly, Harvey the Wonder Hamster's theme song, 21 seconds in length, from Al TV, that is on this album. And it was also later used in the short-lived TV show, The Weird Al Show, because Harvey the Wonder Hamster was a character in that show. But anyway, all in all, Alapalooza may not be everyone's favorite Weird Al album, I don't know about the fans. The album got pretty lukewarm reception from critics at the time. I mean, I don't care what the critics think. It's my favorite Weird Al album. Again, for nostalgia reasons, but let's be honest, you can't not love this album. And that's just like all 13 of his other studio albums. I mean, there's just so much fun to be had in a Weird Al album, and Alapalooza is just another one of those. So without further ado, from 1993, here's Weird Al Yankovic's 8th album from start to finish, Alapalooza. DJ Mike here, this is Retro Rewind's monthly album feature on The Grizz.
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This is Retro Rewind, an hour of golden oldies and more. This is our monthly album feature. We're in the middle of the Weird Al Yankovic album, Alapalooza, from 1993. And that song you just heard there was Traffic Jam, Weird Al's thinly veiled style parody of Prince, which I would consider to be the first side of the record if Alapalooza was a record album. When it was released, as I recall, it was just on CD. Weird Al stopped releasing his albums on vinyl after the 1980s. I think the UHF soundtrack was his last vinyl album. But this is pretty much halfway through the Alapalooza CD album, so I thought I'd give a little bit of a halftime talking break here. Now, the songs that I talked about when I began, those weren't all the songs on the album. There are a couple songs that aren't really credited as style parodies, per se. This next song that's going to start the second half of the album, Talk Soup, is an original song. It's about the singer's desire to get on TV and tell the whole world about his very eccentric lifestyle. Of course, a lot of TV shows were like that at the time. The song Talk Soup was apparently originally intended to replace the theme song of a television show of the same name, which was on cable. There was also the original glam rock song She Never Told Me She Was a Mime, which is later in the second half of the album. It's about the singer being very frustrated in his relationship with a woman who revealed herself to be a mime. And I'll let the song's lyrics unravel that story. But anyway, for those of you just joining us, we are in the middle of Alapalooza by Weird Al Yankovic. This is my monthly album feature. This is Retro Rewind, a show where I focus on playing golden oldies and more. That's the good music from the 60s, 70s, 80s, and 90s. Back when music was cool. You can hear that show right here on the Grizzly Radio's country station, Wednesday nights at 8 p.m. Eastern. 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So join me next Wednesday at 8 for a playlist of golden oldies and more, just like those oldies stations used to play, and then some. Anyway, let's finish up the album, Alapalooza by Weird Al, starting off the second half with Talk Soup.

And there it is, the best version of Bohemian Rhapsody of all time. In my book, it's better than the original song. Sue me. Weird Al with Bohemian Polka, the last track from his album Alapalooza from 1993. And that was that album from start to finish, the monthly album feature for the month of August, right here on Retro Rewind. The show where you hear golden oldies and more Wednesday nights at 8 p.m. Eastern, right here on Grizzly Radios, grizzlyradios.com. DJ Mike here, your host with the most, and it's time to turn in and hit the hay. Thank you very much for joining us tonight. Next week, I will have a normal playlist of golden oldies and more. If there's a song you'd like me to put in that playlist, text me your request at 989-501-3815. Any golden oldie from the 60s, 70s, 80s, or 90s is fair game. As long as it's good music, it counts here. That's 989-501-3815. All right, once again, this is DJ Mike signing off, and I'll leave you with a Weird Al parody song, a non-album single, which came out shortly after Alapalooza. It was released as the lead-off single for his compilation box set permanent record, Al on the Box, which came out September 27th, 1994. It was written because the record label basically made Al create a new song for the album. And this song was a parody of the Crash Test Dummies. The song is about three news stories that were popular in late 1993 and early 1994. Around the time Alapalooza came out. And I'll just let the lyrics tell the whole story. Alright, DJ Mike here, signing off. Thank y'all for listening. Don't be a stranger. See y'all next week.

Hello and welcome to Beer League here on grizzlyradios.com. My name is Cameron Dutcher, and that was Bob Wills and his Texas Playboys and a song called I'm Human, Same as You. My name is Cameron Dutcher. I want to thank you for being here with me this evening. If you have never been here on Beer League, if you've never tuned in to Grizzly Radios and this is your first time, welcome. Welcome to Grizzly Radios. Welcome to Beer League. This is your Saturday night hangout for all your hillbilly hits, your rockabilly relics, all of you creatures from the Blatz Lagoon. Rejoice, for it is Saturday night. Crack a cold one. They are in the fridge. Sit on down and enjoy some country music. This is country music. This is off the beaten path country. This is me, man. This is my playlist throughout the week. And I'm happy to be back this week. I had to miss last week. And I took time off for the 4th of July. So I have not been here in 2 weeks. But happy 4th to all of you. I hope that you had a very safe and fun holiday weekend. I hope that you are having a fantastic weekend. I hope it is treating you right this time around. And if not, there's always tomorrow, man. There's always tomorrow. Keep looking forward. Keep looking up. We do have some beautiful weather coming at us. And it might be hot, but it is beautiful. It really, really is. Find some shade and find a cold drink and relax, man. Relax. It's all good. It's summertime in Michigan, and I do love me that stuff. So coming at you in this program, I've got a whole bunch of really cool stuff. Some stuff from the Allman Brothers and Allman Brothers adjacent. We'll get into that in just a little bit. But I've also got some off the beaten path country in the term of bluegrass. I've got some stuff from Sierra Hull, some stuff from Tommy Shaw, Old Crow Medicine Show, a band called Boone Creek, and I will tell you about them in just a little bit. We got some Matt Pless, some Casey Musgraves, and Megan Maroney, and so much more. So stick around for all of that, plus some. This is the Allman Brothers Band here on Beer League. This one's coming off of Reach for the Sky from 1980, a song called Mystery Woman.

You are tuned in to Beer League here on Grizzly Radios. My name is Cameron Dutcher. That was Chris Stapleton with a song called Last Thing I Needed, First Thing This Morning. Of course, you knew that. That is a Willie Nelson cover. We had Hank Williams Jr. up before that with Last Drifting Cowboy, 127 Rose Avenue is the name of that album. That was Hank Williams Jr. If you haven't dove into Hank and his later career, you really should do so. He continues to make really good music. Hank Williams Jr. is maybe the last drifting cowboy out there, aside from, you know, Willie Nelson's still doing it, and Dolly Parton's still out there. But really, there's only a handful of those greats left. So, with that being said, go see Willie Nelson. He's on tour. Go see Hank Williams Jr. He's also on tour, so go see those artists while you still can. We had Dickie Betts and Great Southern up before that, a song called Good Time Feeling, and the Allman Brothers Band coming off of Reach for the Sky from 1980. That song was called Mystery Woman. I've got some brand new stuff coming at you in this next set. We've got some really, really cool stuff from Keb Moe. He has an album coming out. It is called The Breakdown. That album comes out August 21st. And we were lucky enough here at Grizzly Radios. I reached out to the record label, and I was able to get my hands on a leading single, which will be released sometime next week. So I have this a week in advance. This is Keb Moe and a song called Hand It Over. This song features the Soweto Gospel Choir.

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0: Life has always been a swing.
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3: 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How you doing?
0: And a miss.
4: 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You're an unemployed drunk. 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
6: Next year, one of you teams is going to have to play in a different league. 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
7: Hey, are we done here? Because I'm losing my buzz.
0: Step up.
2: Oh, nice. Yeah, we're working like a team.
0: Shape up.
8: Oh, my dear Lord.
0: And sober up.
7: How about a toast? Huh?
0: Artie Lang.
9: What do you say you take one for the team right now, huh?
0: Ralph Macchio.
10: You sweat when you eat.
11: So did Babe Ruth.
0: Artie Lang's Beer League.
12: What do you guys want?
13: I have an egg white omelet made with very little oil, dry wheat toast, and grapefruit juice.
14: You know, in Massachusetts, that order could legally marry a dude. You know, if you put a construction helmet on that order, it could join the village people.

Sierra Hull stopping in here on Beer League. That was coming off of 25 Trips, her album 25 Trips, a song called Middle of the Woods. We had the Avett Brothers with Jenny and the Summer Day. What a wonderful song that is. The Avett Brothers are new to me, but they are not new to the world. So if you have not listened to them, like me until recently, please check out the Avett Brothers. They are wonderful, like alternative country, somewhat bluesy, somewhat rocky, but very much country. They're on that Outlaw Country tour with Willie Nelson and Lucas Nelson, as well as a few other acts who are stopping in and off the tour as they go city to city. We had a brand new tune called Restless up before that. That song is written and performed by Mark O'Connor, Vince Gill, Ricky Skaggs, and Steve Warner, brand new to the world. And brand new, debuting right here on Grizzly Radios, was Keb Moe, a song called Hand It Over. That's coming off of his new album, The Breakdown, which comes out August 21st. So be sure to pick that one up. Vinyl or CD. 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Donate whatever you can give to grizzlyradios.com because it helps us stay on the air, pay our bills. It helps us get technology that we need or fix technology that we already have when it's not working. So help us stay on the air. 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We put everything we have right into the radio station here at Grizzly Radios. And where else can you say that? When you give to any other company, you know it's going to pay big CEO paychecks and whatnot. Not this. When you give to this, it goes right back into your entertainment. So give to Grizzly Radios and help us keep doing this thing. We're going to dive back into some more music right now, coming off of an album from 2011 called The Great Divide. This is Tommy Shaw and a song called Back in Your Kitchen.

All right, that was a lot of music that you may or may not know. This is Beer League. My name is Cameron Dutcher. That was Matt Pless, a brand new one from Matt Pless, a song called The Devil Buys the Rounds. We had Boone Creek up before that off their 2026 self-titled release, a song called Dark as the Night, Blue as the Day. That song featuring one of the greats of country music, Ricky Skaggs. That is his band before he went to play for Emmylou Harris. It is before he was a solo artist, and he's back at it. Boone Creek is back, and they were putting out an album, 2026. Who would have thought? Old Crow Medicine Show up before that, a brand new one from then. That one is coming off of Union Made. It is a brand new album, 2026. Old Crow Medicine Show and a song called Rainbow Stew. We also had Ashley McBride up before that. That was a Toby Keith cover. Ashley McBride with A Little Less Talk and A Lot More Action. We had Tommy Shaw up before that with Back in Your Kitchen. And that catches you up here on Beer League. Once again, my name is Cameron Dutcher, coming to you from the Wattash Listening Lounge. And we are heading into hour number two here on Beer League. I am trying very hard to bring you two full hours in which I can guarantee at least 15 minutes of listening pleasure here on Beer League. And that's what I'm gunning for. We know that Mark and Tegan are taking time off for the summer, away from their Friday night request show. And I'm trying to fill out 2 hours so that you can, kind of feel just a little bit of that if you are missing out on their program, which is a wonderful, wonderful program. And they have a lot of fun over there on Friday nights. We have a lot of fun here on Saturday nights, and I want you to know that if you want to get a hold of me and you want to drop a request in, you can do so. All you have to do is email me, watashradio@gmail.com, watashradio@gmail.com. Email me, and I will get whatever you want played right here on the air, and I can give you a little shout if you want to as well. I'm going to play something right now. This one I'm going to play for my dad because I was talking to him about this last week and how great this album really is. It is coming off of the album Down the Road from 1973. It is Stephen Stills and a song called Do You Remember the Americans?

coming off of Willie and the Poor Boys from 1969. We had Chris Stapleton with a song called The Bottom, coming off of Higher, his latest release. We had Keith Whitley with Somebody's Doing Me Right up before that, and Stephen Stills, the top of that, with Do You Remember the Americans? That one coming off of Down the Road from 1973. All of that music just sounds so good to me right now. I let that music play just a little longer than I anticipated because it just sounds so good. You're listening to Beer League. My name is Cameron Dutcher. I am here every Saturday night from 7 o'clock onward. Sometimes it's an hour, sometimes it's 2 hours, and we are getting through that second hour right now. I'm happy to be here, coming to you from the Thomas L. Weaver Broadcast Center, the Wattash Listening Lounge, and I want to promote a show right now that I do outside of this. It is a talk show called Strike the Set. It is Strike the Set Podcast. We are on Apple and Spotify and YouTube, so listen into that. If you like movies or you are looking for movies to watch, my friends and I get together and host that show together. We have a brand new person joining our program. One of my guys left, and we replaced him with a new guy. Now, he's not gone forever. He's going to still be on the show. He just has to step away for just a little bit. So we have a new host coming in. So please listen to Strike the Set. I'm having a lot of fun doing that, writing, and it's a completely different DJ set for me, and it's completely different from any music program that I've ever done, and quite honestly, it's a lot harder. It's a lot harder. So tune in. I would love for you to tune in to Strike the Set Podcast. Now, we're going to dive back into some more music right now with some new-ish country. This is a new-ish artist for me. Her name is Megan Maroney, and she's awesome. The song is called Why Johnny.

It wouldn't be a beer league Saturday night if I didn't share with you a few that I found in the singles box at Electric Kitsch Records. I am so lucky to live in a town where an awesome record store is readily available. So visit Electric Kitsch Records and be sure to dig through their old singles, because that was Cindy Carson and the Cliff Stone Group, a song called Just As I Am. We had Eddie Nowak with Take It Away, Lucky, and Frankie Miller off of Starday Records, a song called Rain, Rain. Jenny Don't and the Spurs up before that with California Cowboy. Casey Musgraves with Step Off, coming off of Same Trailer, Different Park from 2013. Casey Musgraves, a wonderful female musician, and I really do love her music. Megan Maroney up before that with Why Johnny, starting off a little bit of a longer set here in the midst of hour number two here on Beer League. I want to remind you to grab a drink, man, because we got just a little bit more show for you. If you want to take a bathroom break, you can do that. But above all else, please do not drink and drive. Although I push having a cold one here on Beer League, I do not condone drinking and driving. It's horrible. It's bad. Don't do it. If you're drinking tonight, get on the dance floor. Don't get behind the wheel. We got some more music coming at you right now. This is Ernie Bivens and a song called Where Country Music Swings.

0: Well, all right. Well, all right, everybody. Let your hair down. If you got on a wig like some people think I got on, and this is my own beautiful hair, what to do with it, fellas?
1: Take it off.
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I wish you would.

Fresno pistol built on a Frisco frame. I'm shooting Monterey bullets, yeah.

You just heard some live music from the one, the only Chuck Berry. That was coming off of Live at Fillmore Auditorium. That was Hoochie Coochie Man. We had Elvis Presley up before that. That was live from Madison Square Garden, a song called Until It's Time for You to Go. Little Richard with Get Down With It. That was also live. And Johnny Rivers with Oh Lonesome Me from the Live at the Whiskey A Go-Go album. Johnny Rivers up before that with Rhythm of the Rain. We had Ferlin Husky with Wang Dang Do. And Ernie Bivens with a song called Where Country Music Swings started that one off. I thought I could leave you off with just a little bit of live music this week. I love live music, and I just thought that it sounded so good. A little bit of off the beaten path country with some Chuck Berry, Elvis Presley, Little Richard. Those are the two kings of rock and roll, by the way, Little Richard and Elvis Presley. And you will never change my mind. Those two are very tops. Johnny Rivers had a wonderful career as well. You know, he had a lot of covers, but he would like bring this energy in to those covers that just was overpowering. It was just overpowering. Johnny Rivers, if you have never listened to him, please listen to those. And if you're going to dive in, I do suggest the live album, Live at the Whiskey A Go-Go. Some wonderful, wonderful stuff. I guess that leaves us off this week here on Beer League. My name is Cameron Dutcher. Beer League is a Grizzly internet streaming production. My executive producer is Mr. Mark Grizz Grigorchek. Once again, my name is Cameron Dutcher. I want to thank you for being here. I'm coming to you from the Thomas L. Weaver Broadcast Center. Like always, I will be here next week here on Grizzly Radios, here on Beer League, 7 o'clock on Saturday night and re-airing a lot of times throughout the week. 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I'm going to leave you off with something awesome this week. This is Otis Redding. This one's live in Europe. A song called Can't Turn You Loose. Right now.

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Keep the groove going. Keep it going. Don't stop. Keep the groove going.

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The old man was covered with tattoos and scars. 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They look like tombstones in our yard, and I never seen him when he wasn't tired and mean. He sold used parts to make ends meet, covered with grease from his head to his feet, cussing the sweat in the Texas heat and mosquitoes. 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He'd bought our house on a GI Bill, but it wasn't worth all he had to kill to get it. He drank Pearl in a can.

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that I'd been picking. But I lit my first and watched a small kid cussing at a can that he was kicking.

0: Breaker 19, this here's a rubber duck. You got a copy on me, Big Ben? Come on. Yeah, 10-4, Big Ben, for sure, for sure. By golly, it's clean, clear to Flagtown. Come on. Yeah, it's a big 10-4 there, Big Ben. Yeah, we definitely got the front door, good buddy. Mercy sakes alive, looks like we got us a convoy.
1: It was the dark of the moon on the 6th of June in a Kenworth pulling logs. Cab over Pete with a reefer on and a Jimmy hauling hogs. We is heading for Bear on I-10 about a mile out of Shaky Town. I says, Pigpen, this here's a rubber duck and I'm about to put the hammer down.

0: a 10-4, about 5 mile or so. 10, roger, them hulks is getting intense up here.
1: By the time we got into Tulsa Town, we had 85 trucks in all. But they's a roadblock up on the Cloverleaf, and them bears was wall to wall. Yeah, them Smokies as thick as bugs on a bumper. They even had a bear in the air. I says, calling all trucks, this here's the duck. We about to go

0: Pigpen. 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You're still too close. Yeah, them hawks are starting to close up my sinuses. Mercy sakes, you better back off another 10.
1: Well, we rolled up Interstate 44 like a rocket sled on rails. We tore up all of our swindle sheets and left them setting on the scales. By the time we hit that Chi-town, them bears was getting smart. They'd brought up some reinforcements from the Illinois National Guard. There's armored cars and tanks and jeeps and rigs of every size. Yeah, them chicken coops was full of bears and choppers filled the skies. Well, we shot the line, we went for broke with 1,000 screaming trucks and 11 long-haired friends of Jesus in a chartreuse microbus.
0: Yeah, rubber duck to Sodbuster. Come on there, yeah. 10-4, Sodbuster. Listen, you want to put that microbus in behind that suicide jockey? Yeah, he's hauling dynamite and he needs all the help he can get.
1: Well, we laid a strip for the Jersey Shore and prepared to cross the line. I could see the bridge was lined with bears, but it didn't have a doggone dime. I says, Pigpen, this here's a rubber duck. We just ain't gonna pay no toll. So we crashed the gate doing 98. I says, let them truckers

0: what's your 20? Omaha. Well, they ought to know what to do with them hogs out there for sure. Well, mercy sakes, good buddy. We're going to back on out here, so keep the bugs off your glass and the bears off.
1: Fueled by a 10-gallon jug of Mountain Dew, Little Debbie snack cakes, and a passion for classic country music, Grizzly Internet Streaming.

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But I'd have said I wouldn't if I'd have just knew how saying I do was gonna screw up all of my life. Well, the first few years

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I'm telling you.

street we call Sam's Place. It starts a-jumping every evening when the sun goes down. 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

0: Down 75 or 85 or I-20 t'other way. Turn your squelch to the right, and in the night you'll hear some good buddy say,
1: "Breaker, breaker, got a picture taker, old Smokey's at 43.
0: It's that Japanese toy, the trucker's joy, that everybody calls CB. Yeah, Citizens Band keeps you up to date with the fender benders and the Tijuana taxes and all them buyers out there flip-flop. Now ahead of your children and ahead of your wife on the list of the 10 best things in life, your CB's got a rate right around number 4. Of course, Beavers, Hot Biscuits, and Merle Haggard come 1, 2, 3, you know. Well, I was loaded down, coming out of Lake City, I was checking out seat covers young and pretty, when all of a sudden there come a call over my CB, ringing wall to wall. Said, "Go to Double Nickel, said you hit the ridge, cause there's a smoky picture taker down the side of the bridge." Oh, mercy. Appreciate that, good buddy. What's your handle there? Come on.

0: night, hammer down, you got the mean machine here. 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That old diesel juice was a getting loose, and everything was fine. When wall to wall, I got a call from a front door Big Bear trapper. Said, break 19, good buddy of mine, you got a smoky and a plain white wrapper. 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I got passed by a beaver in a Camaro when I was cruising along and going so slow. I could count every button on that frilly blouse she was a-wearing. Of course, they weren't the one. Hey there, Super Trooper. Yeah, that's a crafty smoky over there at the CB of his own. Hey, white knight, let's slide one off of Super Trooper. Come on.
1: In four, back door, put the pedal in the metal. What you waiting for? 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How about it?
0: Whoa, now, buddy, that's fighting talk. I'll get up there and blow your doors off. Fly hammered down like I had wings. Little gravels in my wheels going ping, ping, ping. About the time I hit 92, I saw something flashing in my rear view. Thought to myself, that can't be true, but there it was, it going blue, blue, blue.
2: Uh-oh, bubblegum machine done hit the jackpot.
0: Well, I could see that bear laughing big, hanging in tight on the back of my rig, and right there and then it come to me, wall to wall. So in that cold, dark Georgia night, in the shadow of Smokey Bear's blue light, I decided to make me just one more CB call. Break 19 for the Super Trooper. Hey there, Smokey, old buddy, tell me if I'm right, or you my front door, you the white knight, come on. And he said,
1: 10-4.

0: preacher fire, just pull over there with your rocking chair. 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You make 12 cotton pickers I've caught tonight, running front doors that quiet night. 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
1: That's it, cotton pickers, I've done been grounded, my tail in jail and my rig impounded. 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Wind up in the pokey with Smokey. I'm gonna pull that old CB thing out.

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Grizzly Internet Streaming may cause diarrhea, suicidal thoughts, and ringing in the ears.

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1: We are screaming through the valley where the nation of botany flows, through the mud and crud and cornfields where the marijuana grows, across the railroad tracks of Persia, down the hills and up the dale, past CJ5 with a four-wheel drive and Smokey on my tail. Well, he picked me up at exit 12 on the I-680 ramp. I was doing 67 per when I rumbled through his trap. He commenced to whirl his flashing lights and he made his siren wail. I slipped on down to four-wheel drive with Smokey on my tail. Now I got racing stripes and dual pipes and Smokey's got a Ford. Got a mill with a four-pot carb, you know, but Smokey's stroked and bored. Well, Chase was on, but I had the edge with a rig that'll never fail. Got a CJ5 with a four-wheel drive, Smokey on my tail. Yeah, he was. Well, I dropped on down at Granny Low and I made a hard right turn. My big old fat commando tires went slashing through the corn. Well, the tassels blew and the kernels flew and it looked like yellow hail. Just cooking alive in a four-wheel drive with Smokey on my tail. Well, we went screaming through the valley where the nation of botany flows, through the mud and crud and cornfields where the marijuana grows, across the railroad tracks of Persia, up the hills and down the dales. My CJ5 and four-wheel drive with Smokey on my tail. Look out now, here he comes. Oh, we gonna get it on now. Don't hit that fellow with a banjo. We gonna swim this here creek now, Smokey. Yard wide and foot deep. Nation of Botany River, they call it. Might have to winch out. Gonna do a wheelie on that there gopher mound now, Smokey. And you dig it, Smokey. Got four on the floor and four in the air on that one, didn't we? Goodness gracious. Like to bust my shocks.

that Jeep of mine made smoky whine. 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I pulled up onto the blacktop and went crashing on through the rail. Sakes alive, I had 25 more Smokies on my tail. Now I had racing stripes and dual pipes, and Smokey had a Ford. Had a mill with a four-pot carb, you know, but Smokey stroked and bored. Well, the race was on, but I had the edge with a rig that'll never fail. Got a CJ5 with a four-wheel drive setting out back of the jail.

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And I never took the time to let you know. 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

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All of a sudden, Kang, that great wonder dog, stopped dead in his track. Give out a mighty sniff, start sniffing all around there, cause he knew that Dirty Dan was behind the next snowdrift. And Sergeant Brent say, on, King, on, you great husky, that great husky say, Sergeant Brent say, get him over, say, stick him, say, tam him, that big dog just tear through that snow, them teeth burned, them ears back, that tail stacking straight up there, just

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There's no intelligent life out there after all. 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